0: Why you at the bar if you ain't popping the bottles?
1: What good is all the fame if you don't park these models?
0: I see you driving a sports car, ain't hitting the throttle.
1: And I'll be down to do 100 times down on gravel.
0: Get up the freeway, exit 106 and parked it. Ashtray, flip gate, time to spark it.
1: I'm good to call it for dollar, got on a war beat.
0: Let's get the game, cause baby can't talk it.
1: Warm, sweating, it's hot, I'm in this joint.
0: Vocal tank top, all on at this point. You were the winner, so baby, you can't lose. I got a secret I can leave Cancun.

0: Make a little bit of come on. With a little bit of yeah, come on. Give a little bit of yeah.
1: Come on.
0: With a little bit of righty.
1: Come on now.
0: With a little bit of yeah. And I'll bring a lot of yeah.
1: Come on.
0: I'll lock it with it.
1: Come on.
0: Girl, baby, make it out. Placing, time wasting. I got a friend with a pole in the basement.
2: What? I'm just kidding like Jason.
1: Yeah.
2: Oh man,
1: ha.
2: I'll just come do it.

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Load a truck up, hit the dirt road. Jumped the barbed wire, spread the word. Light the bonfire and call the girls. King in the can and the Marlboro man. Jack and Jim were a few good men. Where you learn how to kiss and cuss and fight too. Better watch out for the boys in blue. And all this small town, he said, she said. Ain't it funny how rumors spread? Like I know something y'all don't know. Man, that talk is getting old. You better mind your business, man. Watch your mouth. Before I have to knock that loud mouth out. I'm tired of talking, man. Y'all ain't listening.

Okay, so you're heartbroken. You sit around moping, crying, crying. You say you even thinking about dying? Well, before you do anything rash,